God, what happened to those guys over there? 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We did what we had to do. There's got to be something wrong somewhere. And people wanted us to be ashamed of what it made us.

0: 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Yeah, baby. Come over a little bit closer to me.
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0: Oh, you like that too? Yeah, I knew you would. Now I want to try this on for size.

that could easily have been released on Good Looking Records. Love it. And then I played you Axis Solutions on Looking Good Records from 1996. And we move into Cyclone on Metalheads from 1999. Track called Hold On. Yes, we're here for the next 2 hours. Mixing up the styles, new and old. All information, www.basic-soul.co.uk.

a while. I do see this quite a lot since I played this track, and this is definitely one of those 12 inches that is just devastating when you drop it.

to 1997, Human Arts, which is Ashley Beadle and Diesel. Big Sur Highway on Soma. Before that, Inkswell, the Sean McCabe remix of Play With Fire on Inner Tribe Records. Featured Tyler from Moochild. Not a fab before that. I've not had a chance to play that again, and I needed to. Eternal Between, Spiritual Rhythm Mix. And Ed Nine on Four Frame Music, No Boundaries. And Adam Zarang. Reesman for that one, Love Connection on Dealt With Records. Back to the mighty Max Fresh, Unfinished Beat.

Noise's De Santos' LP has been reviewed by Reg. So we're going to play a track, and I can't believe I didn't play it again. I'm going to play along then with Arthur Verikai, Theo Crocker, and Linda Dawn. It's on Fire Out Recordings.

Biko. Translated, when the people say, I think it is, on Birdwatcher Records. Ed Motta finally got the LP. So good to have him back. Marina Lights Up is translated on MPS Records. Top Talk is the LP. Kitano Malta to get wet on Favourite Recordings. I think LP's out in a few weeks' time. Rafael Miletias, January 3rd on Vigo Records, the LP Someone Else. That's a Joyce Marino. She has a new LP coming on Far Out Recordings, Never Too Soon. You should recognise that track. It's on Feminina. Hogum's Village translated. And Bullet Nuts on Port Recordings from 1997. Manana, what a bassline. Pata Moses De Santos. Say, I apologize, I got slightly distracted by work. There's some things I've just had to do. I've had this for a couple of weeks, so now I can play it. Dave Angel, the LP Time and Place. I've played you the two singles. RNS Records, this is, and we're going to finish off the show with Featherweight. It's always a pleasure to have you along. Hope you enjoyed the selection. Goodbye.

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0: Oi galera, aqui é Julinho Mazei. It's time for you to crank it up nice and loud. 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
1: Well, alright, two squares, it's time you smoked. 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